right next to my head. It tickles when you whisper into my ears, but your words stay sound.

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I know you could have me climbing walls. That's why I don't.

you just take me in a circle. And when it got real, I know you'd disappear. That's why.

0: RTS. Option musique.
1: Pick yourself up. Take a deep breath. Dust yourself off.